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1: 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This is how I did I. You can confide in me. There's none to hide, and I swear.
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0: Yeah, yes it is.
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2: I wanna dance by water beneath the Mexican sky. 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Listen to the mariachi play at midnight. Are you with me? 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
2: I wanna dance by water 'neath the Mexican sky. 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
1: Oh, God.
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Did Tom Brady with the paper, I go Super Bowl, signed it. You signed Bowl, crazy running to the hundreds. I keep my neck and my wrist at least 100. 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She got comfortable, she call me by my government. 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

0: 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Юнистар. 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
1: 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They don't see me, they don't know what it's like. Draining colors into black and white.